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1: 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Another one. Yeah. DJ Khaled.
2: Calling my phone like I'm locked up, nonstop. 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